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2: Hey guys, how you doing?
1: Our co-host, Amy Gilbert, out of our Kelowna and Southern Interior group. And from over the mountains, the Rocky, Sheldon Button. Yeah, here we are, episode 4, which means we are pretty close to seeing Glenn and the band kicking off into this tour. It's fast approaching.
3: First of all, you must be very excited to embark on your first Needful tour of Canada. Tell us more about it and where you're performing.
2: Thanks for asking. It's a super exciting tour we got coming up. We get to start here on the island. We're going to start up in Courtney at Ace Brewing. You can check out our acoustic show there. If you missed that one, you could catch us in Duncan the next day on the 3rd. At the Red Arrow, we're going to have the full band set. So go to theneedfulmusic.com if you want to sign up and get free tickets for that. I would love to invite you to our Trooper show. It's sold out. I think that's awesome, and I'm really excited to play for them in Nanaimo on the 4th. And then we're going to go out, we're going to start going out east, Kelowna, Penticton, kind of hit Nelson. We're going to go to Alberta and hit some, we're going to hit Lethbridge and Olds, hang out in Calgary a little bit. It's going to be really fun.
3: Do you have any stories from the road or spending time in these communities?
2: Oh yeah, I've gone through BC and into Alberta quite a lot in my youth. I've skied throughout the mountains, particularly in Sun Peaks is a really great spot. I've climbed in, I believe it's called Strathcona, those climbing hills.
3: Now, as the tour unfolds, can we pick your brain on a song that you have featured on your website? Can you tell us the story behind Unfolding?
2: Oh, I love that song. So Unfolding is a song that is a collaborative song with me, an old friend of mine, named Josh, and we started working together recently, and it's great energy. We ended up writing some really great tunes recently, and that's one of them. And I think honestly, that's a really feel good

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3: Clearing tonight, fog patches overnight down to 15. Sun and cloud Monday, could be showers and maybe a thunderstorm in the afternoon, getting up to 26, a humidex 30. Cloudy Tuesday, slight chance of showers with a high of 24.
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5: So Glenn, you and your team have been working hard behind the scenes putting this tour together. 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
5: We're about 3 weeks into the Made and Played in Canada platform for new and emerging artists and their music. 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
6: Oh, for sure, the potential of it. You know, this is a great way for artists all over the country to connect with each other, to be heard, and not to mention have the chance to get played on the radio. Absolutely, it's brought to us by Vista Radio, of course. So they're going to be listening to it. You never know what's going to happen if you just put your stuff up there.
5: And I know, Glenn, this is all new for you as well, but what's your strategy for drawing people out in cities where you might not actually have a big following yet? Any tips for artists trying to grow those new market crowds?
6: Yeah, well, you know, every town is different. So every town is going to bring us a different set of people, a different wave of energy, so to speak. And so I'm just excited to see what each town brings us in terms of the audience, because every audience is going to bring a different vibe with them. So it's our job as the band to read that vibe and really, you know, give them some really good energy back.
5: Now, every artist has at least one memorable road moment, good or bad, right? What's something from your early touring experience that new artists could learn from?
6: Yeah, so it comes to mind instantly. We were on a big tour with our band. It wasn't my band, but I was kind of in it. It was called The Party on High Street. It was the band that we were going on tour with. They were the main act, and we were all the supporting acts, kind of like we're going now. And so they were playing their big show, and I can't remember the festival exactly, but it was a great show. Lots of people. It was a nighttime set. Hey, everyone was having a good time. The Party on High Street, fun, funky jam band. Me and my guys, we were the percussion section. And now, I have a kind of cool hair. Those guys put on wigs, and we had cool kitten t-shirts or whatever, and we were the Afrobeat. We were just doing the thing. It was more about the show, really. And then at some point, me and one of my guys, we started acting like, just straight up acting like monkeys running around the stage. And they're like, whoa! And then I remember jumping down into the thing and like going up to people and like submitting to them. You know, you do the hand thing like in the movie, you know? Tap my hand, please tap it. Please, I can't move until you tap it. Going crazy like that for a band that was just ripping it, and I didn't have to play the instruments in this time because I was in the auxiliary percussion, so I could just go. And this is one thing I really love doing. I'm an entertainer. I'm a performer. Let's go. That was one of the funnest times I've ever had.
4: 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In addition to your socials, the streaming services on your site, you have a song called The Truth. Can you tell us the story behind that tune?
6: Yeah, I love that song. So about 2 summers ago, I was in my apartment. I was playing some piano. I was working on the song Why. I decided it was time to finally finish that one. And I was plugging away for a couple of days on it, writing it. And then all of a sudden, I quite accidentally found this little riff that you hear at the start of the song. And then I had to say, whoa, hold on a second. And then I started working on the truth. And from that little riff, I came up with this whole thing. And then it took me a little while. I had to find it. But about 6 or 7 days later, I called up Henry and I said, I'm coming to the studio. And we brought both of those songs in and cooked them up. And they came out great. Fantastic, in my opinion.

0: Before we leave, Glenn, can you tell us again what fans can expect when you come to town?
1: I like to think about it like this. All that I think that each person can expect is that we're going to come and bring the best that we can to have a good time with you guys. And we're going to do our best to read your energy, because you're going to bring us the energy that we need to rock your town. That's how this actually works.
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1: 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It, you know, it's only going to keep growing from there. You can listen to the songs. It's only growing. It's going to be a lot of fun. And, you know, we're really looking forward to seeing you guys.
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6: Moose weather for Halliburton.
7: Clearing tonight, fog patches overnight down to 15. Sun and cloud Monday, could be showers and maybe a thunderstorm in the afternoon, getting up to 26, a humidex 30. Cloudy Tuesday, slight chance of showers with a high of 24.
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1: The Ministry of Natural Resources is actively responding to numerous high-complexity wildland fires across the province. Rapidly evolving situations and extreme fire hazards are contributing to escalated fire behavior and producing smoke in many areas of the province. Stay informed about the current wildland fire situation by monitoring official information sources like ontario.ca/forestfires, following directions from Ontario Provincial Police and local authorities, and adhering to any ministerial orders, including evacuation orders, fire bans, and restrictions imposed by the ministry. 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Fire rangers and emergency personnel are working hard to suppress active fires and keep communities safe. Entering the area of an active wildland fire can hinder response efforts and compromise the safety of firefighting crews and emergency personnel. Please stay clear of wildland fires.
0: Moose weather for Halliburton.
2: Clearing tonight, fog patches overnight down to 15. Sun and cloud Monday, could be showers and maybe a thunderstorm in the afternoon, getting up to 26, a humidex 30. Cloudy Tuesday, slight chance of showers with a high of 24.
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5: Clearing tonight, fog patches overnight down to 15. Sun and cloud Monday, could be showers and maybe a thunderstorm in the afternoon, getting up to 26, a Humidex 30. Cloudy Tuesday, slight chance of showers with a high of 24.
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3: Moose weather for Halliburton.
4: Clearing tonight, fog patches overnight down to 15. Sun and cloud Monday, could be showers and maybe a thunderstorm in the afternoon, getting up to 26, a humidex 30. Cloudy Tuesday, slight chance of showers with a high of 24.
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1: The Ministry of Natural Resources is actively responding to numerous high-complexity wildland fires across the province. Rapidly evolving situations and extreme fire hazards are contributing to escalated fire behavior and producing smoke in many areas of the province. Stay informed about the current wildland fire situation by monitoring official information sources like ontario.ca/forestfires, following directions from Ontario Provincial Police and local authorities, and adhering to any ministerial orders, including evacuation orders, fire bans, and restrictions imposed by the ministry. 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Ontario has activated additional frontline resources to help Ontarians access the support they need. Fire rangers and emergency personnel are working hard to suppress active fires and keep communities safe. Entering the area of an active wildland fire can hinder response efforts and compromise the safety of firefighting crews and emergency personnel. Please stay clear of wildland fires.
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5: Clearing tonight, fog patches overnight down to 15. Sun and cloud Monday, could be showers and maybe a thunderstorm in the afternoon, getting up to 26, a Humidex 30. Cloudy Tuesday, slight chance of showers with a high of 24.

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7: Clearing tonight, fog patches overnight down to 15. Sun and cloud Monday, could be showers and maybe a thunderstorm in the afternoon, getting up to 26, a humidex 30. Cloudy Tuesday, slight chance of showers with a high of 24.

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5: Moose weather for Halliburton.
6: Clearing tonight, fog patches overnight down to 15. Sun and cloud Monday, could be showers and maybe a thunderstorm in the afternoon, getting up to 26, a humidex 30. Cloudy Tuesday, slight chance of showers with a high of 24. 93.5
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2: Sun and cloud today, but also a 40% chance of afternoon showers and maybe a thunderstorm, getting up to 26, a humidex 30. Cloudy Tuesday, slight chance of showers reaching 24. Sun and cloud, maybe showers again on Wednesday with a high of 25.
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6: Sun and cloud today, but also a 40% chance of afternoon showers and maybe a thunderstorm, getting up to 26, a humidex 30. Cloudy Tuesday, slight chance of showers, reaching 24. Sun and cloud, maybe showers again on Wednesday with a high of 25.

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1: Moose weather for Halliburton.
2: Sun and cloud today, but also a 40% chance of afternoon showers and maybe a thunderstorm, getting up to 26, a humidex 30. Cloudy Tuesday, slight chance of showers, reaching 24. Sun and cloud, maybe showers again on Wednesday with a high of 25.

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2: Sun and cloud today, but also a 40% chance of afternoon showers and maybe a thunderstorm, getting up to 26, a humidex 30. Cloudy Tuesday, slight chance of showers reaching 24. Sun and cloud, maybe showers again on Wednesday with a high of 25.

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0: Moose weather for Halliburton.
4: Sun and cloud today, but also a 40% chance of afternoon showers and maybe a thunderstorm, getting up to 26, a humidex 30. Cloudy Tuesday, slight chance of showers reaching 24. Sun and cloud, maybe showers again on Wednesday with a high of 25.
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0: Moose weather for Halliburton.
3: Sun and cloud today, but also a 40% chance of afternoon showers and maybe a thunderstorm, getting up to 26, a humidex 30. Cloudy Tuesday, slight chance of showers, reaching 24. Sun and cloud, maybe showers again on Wednesday with a high of 25.
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3: Moose weather for Halliburton.
4: Sun and cloud today, but also a 40% chance of afternoon showers and maybe a thunderstorm, getting up to 26, a humidex 30. Cloudy Tuesday, slight chance of showers, reaching 24. Sun and cloud, maybe showers again on Wednesday with a high of 25.

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2: Moose weather for Halliburton.
3: Sun and cloud today, but also a 40% chance of afternoon showers and maybe a thunderstorm, getting up to 26, a humidex 30. Cloudy Tuesday, slight chance of showers reaching 24. Sun and cloud, maybe showers again on Wednesday with a high of 25.

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2: Moose weather for Halliburton.
3: Sun and cloud today, but also a 40% chance of afternoon showers and maybe a thunderstorm, getting up to 26, a humidex 30. Cloudy Tuesday, slight chance of showers, reaching 24. Sun and cloud, maybe showers again on Wednesday with a high of 25.
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2: Sun and cloud today, but also a 40% chance of afternoon showers and maybe a thunderstorm, getting up to 26, a humidex 30. Cloudy Tuesday, slight chance of showers reaching 24. Sun and cloud, maybe showers again on Wednesday with a high of 25.

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3: Sun and cloud today, but also a 40% chance of afternoon showers and maybe a thunderstorm, getting up to 26, a humidex 30. Cloudy Tuesday, slight chance of showers, reaching 24. Sun and cloud, maybe showers again on Wednesday with a high of 25.
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0: Moose weather for Halliburton.
2: Sun and cloud today, but also a 40% chance of afternoon showers and maybe a thunderstorm, getting up to 26, a Humidex 30. Cloudy Tuesday, slight chance of showers reaching 24. Sun and cloud, maybe showers again on Wednesday with a high of 25.

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1: Good morning, I'm Kathy Jennings. Minden Hills Council has deferred the adoption of a new five-year strategic plan. At a meeting yesterday, Council was presented with a copy of the overarching plan designed to help guide the municipality into 2031. The staff recommendation was to adopt the document. However, several councillors, including Shirley Johannesson, voiced concerns over approving the plan so late in the current council term.
2: Creating a new strategic plan just a few months before an election can tie the hands of an incoming council that may have different priorities. Our responsibility at this stage of the term is to continue governing responsibly, complete the work we have committed to, and provide a smooth transition to the next council.
1: Mayor Bob Carter and Councillor Pam Sain were on the opposite side of the debate, believing that the document, which was created following extensive public consultations, wouldn't hinder the next council and deserved to be approved. In the end, the motion went to a recorded vote and was narrowly defeated, 4-3. It will be up to the incoming council to decide whether or not to approve the plan. The municipal election is October 26. The federal government and the Ismaili Council for Canada have signed a memorandum of understanding to advance affordable housing development across Canada. Up to 1,250 rental homes, including affordable rental units, are expected to be built in Ontario, Alberta, British Columbia, and Quebec. Projects being advanced under the partnership are expected to be delivered through the Generations Model, a community-based approach that integrates affordable, multi-generational housing with services and amenities that support residents throughout different stages of life. Officials say that the MOU establishes a framework for collaboration to identify, assess, and advance housing initiatives. The Canadian Food Inspection Agency is advising of a recall involving Cadbury brand Dairy Milk Oreo chocolate bars. The agency says it's because that they may contain pistachios, which is not declared on the label. They say there have been reported reactions associated with eating the product. People with allergies or sensitivities are advised not to eat the chocolate bars and to return them where they are purchased or throw them out.
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1: And now for a look at Moose Sports. The Boston Red Sox beat the Blue Jays 6-1 yesterday to win the series. Kevin Gausman went six innings for Toronto, allowing three runs on five hits while striking out six. The Jays have now lost seven of their last 10 and will face the Washington Nationals next. After the weekend, Canada's medal count at the Commonwealth Games in Glasgow sits at 9. 3 gold, 3 silver, and 3 bronze.
0: Moose weather for Halliburton.
1: Mostly a mix of sun and cloud throughout the day today with a high of 28, that humidex about 33. For this evening, it's going to get cloudy with rain beginning, which will carry on overnight with risk of thunderstorms. 5 to 10 millimeters of rainfall is expected by the morning and a low of 17. Tomorrow, the rain is going to continue throughout the day, also still there's risk of thunderstorms, expecting about 10 to 20 millimeters of rainfall and a high of 19. On Wednesday, a chance of showers early in the morning, clearing up though, then mainly sunny and a high of 25.
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0: 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Variety of epic proportions. 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
3: Moose weather for Halliburton.
4: Mostly a mix of sun and clouds throughout the day today with a high of 28, that humidex about 33. For this evening, it's going to get cloudy with rain beginning, which will carry on overnight with risk of thunderstorms. 5 to 10 millimeters of rainfall is expected by the morning and a low of 17. Tomorrow, the rain's going to continue throughout the day, also still there's risk of thunderstorms, expecting about 10 to 20 millimeters of rainfall and a high of 19. On Wednesday, a chance of showers early in the morning, clearing up though, then mainly sunny and a high of 25.
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1: Good morning, I'm Kathy Jennings. Minden Hills Council has deferred the adoption of a new five-year strategic plan. At a meeting yesterday, Council was presented with a copy of the overarching plan designed to help guide the municipality into 2031. The staff recommendation was to adopt the document. However, several councillors, including Shirley Johannesson, voiced concerns over approving the plan so late in the current council term.
2: Creating a new strategic plan just a few months before an election can tie the hands of an incoming council that may have different priorities. Our responsibility at this stage of the term is to continue governing responsibly, complete the work we have committed to, and provide a smooth transition to the next council.
1: Mayor Bob Carter and Councillor Pam Sain were on the opposite side of the debate, believing that the document, which was created following extensive public consultations, wouldn't hinder the next council and deserved to be approved. In the end, the motion went to a recorded vote and was narrowly defeated, 4-3. It will be up to the incoming council to decide whether or not to approve the plan. The municipal election is October 26. The federal government and the Ismaili Council for Canada have signed a memorandum of understanding to advance affordable housing development across Canada. Up to 1,250 rental homes, including affordable rental units, are expected to be built in Ontario, Alberta, British Columbia, and Quebec. Projects being advanced under the partnership are expected to be delivered through the Generations Model, a community-based approach that integrates affordable, multi-generational housing with services and amenities that support residents throughout different stages of life. Officials say that the MOU establishes a framework for collaboration to identify, assess, and advance housing initiatives. The Canadian Food Inspection Agency is advising of a recall involving Cadbury brand Dairy Milk Oreo chocolate bars. The agency says it's because that they may contain pistachios, which is not declared on the label. They say there have been reported reactions associated with eating the product. People with allergies or sensitivities are advised not to eat the chocolate bars and to return them where they are purchased or throw them out.
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1: And now for a look at Moose Sports. The Boston Red Sox beat the Blue Jays 6-1 yesterday to win the series. Kevin Gausman went six innings for Toronto, allowing three runs on five hits while striking out six. The Jays have now lost seven of their last 10 and will face the Washington Nationals next. After the weekend, Canada's medal count at the Commonwealth Games in Glasgow sits at 9. 3 gold, 3 silver, and 3 bronze.
0: Moose weather for Halliburton.
1: Mostly a mix of sun and cloud throughout the day today with a high of 28. That humidex about 33. For this evening, it's going to get cloudy with rain beginning, which will carry on overnight with risk of thunderstorms. 5 to 10 millimeters of rainfall is expected by the morning and a low of 17. Tomorrow, the rain is going to continue throughout the day, also still those risk of thunderstorms, expecting about 10 to 20 millimeters of rainfall and a high of 19. On Wednesday, a chance of showers early in the morning, clearing up though, then mainly sunny and a high of 25.
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3: Hey, attention all you golfers out there. Did you know that coming up on Sunday, August 30th, the Dysart Fire Department is hosting a fundraising golf tournament to raise money to purchase a rescue side-by-side that will be equipped for emergency rescue off-road and on trails? Yeah, the tournament is happening at the Pinestone Golf Course, like I said, Sunday, August 30th, 1 p.m. start time. Cost is $200 per golfer, and if you're registering a foursome, it's only $750. That includes 18 holes of golf with a cart and dinner. And if you want to sponsor something about the tournament, whether it be a hole, whatever it is, sponsorship is available. And if you'd like more information or to register, you can send an email to sparish@dysart.com.

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1: The Ministry of Natural Resources is actively responding to numerous high-complexity wildland fires across the province. Rapidly evolving situations and extreme fire hazards are contributing to escalated fire behavior and producing smoke in many areas of the province. Stay informed about the current wildland fire situation by monitoring official information sources like ontario.ca/forestfires, following directions from Ontario Provincial Police and local authorities, and adhering to any ministerial orders, including evacuation orders, fire bans, and restrictions imposed by the ministry. 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Ontario has activated additional frontline resources to help Ontarians access the support they need. Fire rangers and emergency personnel are working hard to suppress active fires and keep communities safe. Entering the area of an active wildland fire can hinder response efforts and compromise the safety of firefighting crews and emergency personnel. Please stay clear of wildland fires.
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2: Moose weather for Halliburton.
3: Mostly a mix of sun and clouds throughout the day today with a high of 28. That humidex about 33. For this evening, it's going to get cloudy with rain beginning, which will carry on overnight with risk of thunderstorms. 5 to 10 millimeters of rainfall is expected by the morning and a low of 17. Tomorrow, the rain is going to continue throughout the day. Also, still those risk of thunderstorms, expecting about 10 to 20 millimeters of rainfall and a high of 19. On Wednesday, a chance of showers early in the morning, clearing up though, then mainly sunny and a high of 25.
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1: Good morning, I'm Kathy Jennings. Minden Hills Council has deferred the adoption of a new five-year strategic plan. At a meeting yesterday, Council was presented with a copy of the overarching plan designed to help guide the municipality into 2031. The staff recommendation was to adopt the document. However, several councillors, including Shirley Johannesson, voiced concerns over approving the plan so late in the current council term.
2: Creating a new strategic plan just a few months before an election can tie the hands of an incoming council that may have different priorities. Our responsibility at this stage of the term is to continue governing responsibly, complete the work we have committed to, and provide a smooth transition to the next council.
1: Mayor Bob Carter and Councillor Pam Sain were on the opposite side of the debate, believing that the document, which was created following extensive public consultations, wouldn't hinder the next council and deserved to be approved. In the end, the motion went to a recorded vote and was narrowly defeated, 4-3. It will be up to the incoming council to decide whether or not to approve the plan. The municipal election is October 26. The federal government and the Ismaili Council for Canada have signed a memorandum of understanding to advance affordable housing development across Canada. Up to 1,250 rental homes, including affordable rental units, are expected to be built in Ontario, Alberta, British Columbia, and Quebec. Projects being advanced under the partnership are expected to be delivered through the Generations Model, a community-based approach that integrates affordable, multi-generational housing with services and amenities that support residents throughout different stages of life. Officials say that the MOU establishes a framework for collaboration to identify, assess, and advance housing initiatives. The Canadian Food Inspection Agency is advising of a recall involving Cadbury brand Dairy Milk Oreo chocolate bars. The agency says it's because that they may contain pistachios, which is not declared on the label. They say there have been reported reactions associated with eating the product. People with allergies or sensitivities are advised not to eat the chocolate bars and to return them where they are purchased or throw them out.
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1: And now for a look at Moose Sports. The Boston Red Sox beat the Blue Jays 6-1 yesterday to win the series. Kevin Gausman went six innings for Toronto, allowing three runs on five hits while striking out six. The Jays have now lost seven of their last 10 and will face the Washington Nationals next. After the weekend, Canada's medal count at the Commonwealth Games in Glasgow sits at 9. 3 gold, 3 silver, and 3 bronze.
0: Moose weather for Halliburton.
1: Mostly a mix of sun and cloud throughout the day today with a high of 28, that humidex about 33. For this evening, it's going to get cloudy with rain beginning, which will carry on overnight with risk of thunderstorms. 5 to 10 millimeters of rainfall is expected by the morning and a low of 17. Tomorrow, the rain is going to continue throughout the day, also still those risk of thunderstorms, expecting about 10 to 20 millimeters of rainfall and a high of 19. On Wednesday, a chance of showers early in the morning, clearing up though, then mainly sunny and a high of 25.
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1: Hey, listen, if you're looking for some fun tomorrow morning, well, listen to this. 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
3: Moose weather for Halliburton.
4: Mostly a mix of sun and clouds throughout the day today with a high of 28. That humidex about 33. For this evening, it's going to get cloudy with rain beginning, which will carry on overnight with risk of thunderstorms. 5 to 10 millimeters of rainfall is expected by the morning and a low of 17. Tomorrow, the rain's going to continue throughout the day. Also still those risk of thunderstorms, expecting about 10 to 20 millimeters of rainfall and a high of 19. On Wednesday, a chance of showers early in the morning, clearing up though, then mainly sunny and a high of 25.
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1: Good morning, I'm Kathy Jennings. Minden Hills Council has deferred the adoption of a new five-year strategic plan. At a meeting yesterday, Council was presented with a copy of the overarching plan designed to help guide the municipality into 2031. The staff recommendation was to adopt the document. However, several councillors, including Shirley Johannesson, voiced concerns over approving the plan so late in the current council term.
2: Creating a new strategic plan just a few months before an election can tie the hands of an incoming council that may have different priorities. Our responsibility at this stage of the term is to continue governing responsibly, complete the work we have committed to, and provide a smooth transition to the next council.
1: Mayor Bob Carter and Councillor Pam Sain were on the opposite side of the debate, believing that the document, which was created following extensive public consultations, wouldn't hinder the next council and deserve to be approved. In the end, the motion went to a recorded vote and was narrowly defeated, 4-3. It will be up to the incoming council to decide whether or not to approve the plan. The municipal election is October 26. The federal government and the Ismaili Council for Canada have signed a memorandum of understanding to advance affordable housing development across Canada. Up to 1,250 rental homes, including affordable rental units, are expected to be built in Ontario, Alberta, British Columbia, and Quebec. Projects being advanced under the partnership are expected to be delivered through the Generations Model, a community-based approach that integrates affordable, multi-generational housing with services and amenities that support residents throughout different stages of life. Officials say that the MOU establishes a framework for collaboration to identify, assess, and advance housing initiatives. The Canadian Food Inspection Agency is advising of a recall involving Cadbury brand Dairy Milk Oreo chocolate bars. The agency says it's because that they may contain pistachios, which is not declared on the label. They say there have been reported reactions associated with eating the product. People with allergies or sensitivities are advised not to eat the chocolate bars and to return them where they are purchased or throw them out.
0: Sign up for daily and weekly news alerts at MyHalliburtonNow.com.
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1: And now for a look at Moose Sports. The Boston Red Sox beat the Blue Jays 6-1 yesterday to win the series. Kevin Gausman went 6 innings for Toronto, allowing 3 runs on 5 hits while striking out 6. The Jays have now lost 7 of their last 10 and will face the Washington Nationals next. After the weekend, Canada's medal count at the Commonwealth Games in Glasgow sits at 9. 3 gold, 3 silver, and 3 bronze.
0: Moose weather for Halliburton.
1: Mostly a mix of sun and clouds throughout the day today with a high of 28, that humidex about 33. For this evening, it's going to get cloudy with rain beginning, which will carry on overnight with risk of thunderstorms. 5 to 10 millimeters of rainfall is expected by the morning and a low of 17. Tomorrow, the rain is going to continue throughout the day, also still there's risk of thunderstorms, expecting about 10 to 20 millimeters of rainfall and a high of 19. On Wednesday, a chance of showers early in the morning, clearing up though, then mainly sunny and a high of 25.
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0: Hey, listen, if you checked out the Halliburton Arts and Crafts Festival this past weekend, which it seemed like everybody in the world was there checking it out, and you need more art and culture in your life, well, listen to this. Coming up on Friday, August the 14th, there is a Creative Connections Interactive Arts Workshop happening. 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It happens from 10:30 in the morning till 2:30 in the afternoon at the West Guilford Rec Center with a free lunch catered by McKechs. 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
0: Moose Weather for Halliburton.
5: Mostly a mix of sun and cloud throughout the day today with a high of 28, that humidex about 33. For this evening, it's going to get cloudy with rain beginning, which will carry on overnight with risk of thunderstorms. 5 to 10 millimeters of rainfall is expected by the morning and a low of 17. Tomorrow, the rain is going to continue throughout the day, also still there's risk of thunderstorms, expecting about 10 to 20 millimeters of rainfall and a high of 19. On Wednesday, a chance of showers early in the morning, clearing up though, then mainly sunny and a high of 25.
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1: Good morning, I'm Kathy Jennings. Minden Hills Council has deferred the adoption of a new five-year strategic plan. At a meeting yesterday, Council was presented with a copy of the overarching plan designed to help guide the municipality into 2031. The staff recommendation was to adopt the document. However, several councillors, including Shirley Johannesson, voiced concerns over approving the plan so late in the current council term.
2: Creating a new strategic plan just a few months before an election can tie the hands of an incoming council that may have different priorities. Our responsibility at this stage of the term is to continue governing responsibly, complete the work we have committed to, and provide a smooth transition to the next council.
1: Mayor Bob Carter and Councillor Pam Sain were on the opposite side of the debate, believing that the document, which was created following extensive public consultations, wouldn't hinder the next council and deserved to be approved. In the end, the motion went to a recorded vote and was narrowly defeated, 4-3. It will be up to the incoming council to decide whether or not to approve the plan. The municipal election is October 26. The federal government and the Ismaili Council for Canada have signed a memorandum of understanding to advance affordable housing development across Canada. Up to 1,250 rental homes, including affordable rental units, are expected to be built in Ontario, Alberta, British Columbia, and Quebec. Projects being advanced under the partnership are expected to be delivered through the Generations Model, a community-based approach that integrates affordable, multi-generational housing with services and amenities that support residents throughout different stages of life. Officials say that the MOU establishes a framework for collaboration to identify, assess, and advance housing initiatives. The Canadian Food Inspection Agency is advising of a recall involving Cadbury brand Dairy Milk Oreo chocolate bars. The agency says it's because that they may contain pistachios, which is not declared on the label. They say there have been reported reactions associated with eating the product. People with allergies or sensitivities are advised not to eat the chocolate bars and to return them where they are purchased or throw them out.
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1: And now for a look at Moose Sports. The Boston Red Sox beat the Blue Jays 6-1 yesterday to win the series. Kevin Gausman went six innings for Toronto, allowing three runs on five hits while striking out six. The Jays have now lost seven of their last 10 and will face the Washington Nationals next. After the weekend, Canada's medal count at the Commonwealth Games in Glasgow sits at 9. 3 gold, 3 silver, and 3 bronze.
0: Moose weather for Halliburton.
1: Mostly a mix of sun and clouds throughout the day today with a high of 28, that humidex about 33. For this evening, it's going to get cloudy with rain beginning, which will carry on overnight with risk of thunderstorms. 5 to 10 millimeters of rainfall is expected by the morning and a low of 17. Tomorrow, the rain is going to continue throughout the day, also still there's risk of thunderstorms, expecting about 10 to 20 millimeters of rainfall and a high of 19. On Wednesday, a chance of showers early in the morning, clearing up though, then mainly sunny and a high of 25.
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1: Hey, listen, just a reminder, coming up 1 week tomorrow on Tuesday, August the 4th, is the Halliburton Rotary Club Summerfest. Yes, sir, it is a great event, fun for the whole family, something for everybody, happening in Head Lake Park in the village of Halliburton. They've got all kinds of interactive stuff for the kids, fun for mom and dad and grandma and grandpa as well. And then they've got delicious food, the world-famous Rotary Beef on a Bun. And then they're going to have Ryan Vanley performing at the band shell. He is a very talented local musician. You can sit there, watch the sunset across Head Lake Park, listen to great music, and then find out if you're the winner of the Rotary Club's big draw for their brand new vehicle. Yeah, check that out next Tuesday in the village of Halliburton.

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6: Loose Weather for Halliburton.
7: Mostly a mix of sun and clouds throughout the day today with a high of 28. That humidex about 33. For this evening, it's going to get cloudy with rain beginning, which will carry on overnight with risk of thunderstorms. 5 to 10 millimeters of rainfall is expected by the morning and a low of 17. Tomorrow, the rain is going to continue throughout the day, also still there's risk of thunderstorms, expecting about 10 to 20 millimeters of rainfall and a high of 19. On Wednesday, a chance of showers early in the morning, clearing up though, then mainly sunny and a high of 25.
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1: Good morning, I'm Kathy Jennings. Minden Hills Council has deferred the adoption of a new five-year strategic plan. At a meeting yesterday, Council was presented with a copy of the overarching plan designed to help guide the municipality into 2031. The staff recommendation was to adopt the document. However, several councillors, including Shirley Johannesson, voiced concerns over approving the plan so late in the current council term.
2: Creating a new strategic plan just a few months before an election can tie the hands of an incoming council that may have different priorities. Our responsibility at this stage of the term is to continue governing responsibly, complete the work we have committed to, and provide a smooth transition to the next council.
1: Mayor Bob Carter and Councillor Pam Sain were on the opposite side of the debate, believing that the document, which was created following extensive public consultations, wouldn't hinder the next council and deserve to be approved. In the end, the motion went to a recorded vote and was narrowly defeated, 4-3. It will be up to the incoming council to decide whether or not to approve the plan. The municipal election is October 26. The federal government and the Ismaili Council for Canada have signed a memorandum of understanding to advance affordable housing development across Canada. Up to 1,250 rental homes, including affordable rental units, are expected to be built in Ontario, Alberta, British Columbia, and Quebec. Projects being advanced under the partnership are expected to be delivered through the Generations Model, a community-based approach that integrates affordable, multi-generational housing with services and amenities that support residents throughout different stages of life. Officials say that the MOU establishes a framework for collaboration to identify, assess, and advance housing initiatives. The Canadian Food Inspection Agency is advising of a recall involving Cadbury brand Dairy Milk Oreo chocolate bars. The agency says it's because that they may contain pistachios, which is not declared on the label. They say there have been reported reactions associated with eating the product. People with allergies or sensitivities are advised not to eat the chocolate bars and to return them where they are purchased or throw them out.
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1: And now for a look at Moose Sports. The Boston Red Sox beat the Blue Jays 6-1 yesterday to win the series. Kevin Gausman went six innings for Toronto, allowing three runs on five hits while striking out six. The Jays have now lost seven of their last 10 and will face the Washington Nationals next. After the weekend, Canada's medal count at the Commonwealth Games in Glasgow sits at 9. 3 gold, 3 silver, and 3 bronze.
0: Moose weather for Halliburton.
1: Mostly a mix of sun and cloud throughout the day today with a high of 28, that humidex about 33. For this evening, it's going to get cloudy with rain beginning, which will carry on overnight with risk of thunderstorms. 5 to 10 millimeters of rainfall is expected by the morning and a low of 17. Tomorrow, the rain is going to continue throughout the day, also still those risk of thunderstorms, expecting about 10 to 20 millimeters of rainfall and a high of 19. On Wednesday, a chance of showers early in the morning, clearing up though, then mainly sunny and a high of 25.
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0: Moose weather for Halliburton.
9: Mostly a mix of sun and clouds throughout the day today with a high of 28, that humidex about 33. For this evening, it's going to get cloudy with rain beginning, which will carry on overnight with risk of thunderstorms. 5 to 10 millimeters of rainfall is expected by the morning and a low of 17. Tomorrow, the rain is going to continue throughout the day, also still those risk of thunderstorms, expecting about 10 to 20 millimeters of rainfall and a high of 19. On Wednesday, a chance of showers early in the morning, clearing up though, then mainly sunny and a high of 25.
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1: Good morning, I'm Kathy Jennings. Minden Hills Council has deferred the adoption of a new five-year strategic plan. At a meeting yesterday, Council was presented with a copy of the overarching plan designed to help guide the municipality into 2031. The staff recommendation was to adopt the document. However, several councillors, including Shirley Johannesson, voiced concerns over approving the plan so late in the current council term.
2: Creating a new strategic plan just a few months before an election can tie the hands of an incoming council that may have different priorities. Our responsibility at this stage of the term is to continue governing responsibly, complete the work we have committed to, and provide a smooth transition to the next council.
1: Mayor Bob Carter and Councillor Pam Sain were on the opposite side of the debate, believing that the document, which was created following extensive public consultations, wouldn't hinder the next council and deserved to be approved. In the end, the motion went to a recorded vote and was narrowly defeated, 4-3. It will be up to the incoming council to decide whether or not to approve the plan. The municipal election is October 26. The federal government and the Ismaili Council for Canada have signed a memorandum of understanding to advance affordable housing development across Canada. Up to 1,250 rental homes, including affordable rental units, are expected to be built in Ontario, Alberta, British Columbia, and Quebec. Projects being advanced under the partnership are expected to be delivered through the Generations Model, a community-based approach that integrates affordable, multi-generational housing with services and amenities that support residents throughout different stages of life. Officials say that the MOU establishes a framework for collaboration to identify, assess, and advance housing initiatives. The Canadian Food Inspection Agency is advising of a recall involving Cadbury brand Dairy Milk Oreo chocolate bars. The agency says it's because that they may contain pistachios, which is not declared on the label. They say there have been reported reactions associated with eating the product. People with allergies or sensitivities are advised not to eat the chocolate bars and to return them where they are purchased or throw them out.
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1: And now for a look at Moose Sports. The Boston Red Sox beat the Blue Jays 6-1 yesterday to win the series. Kevin Gausman went six innings for Toronto, allowing three runs on five hits while striking out six. The Jays have now lost seven of their last 10 and will face the Washington Nationals next. After the weekend, Canada's medal count at the Commonwealth Games in Glasgow sits at 9. 3 gold, 3 silver, and 3 bronze.
0: Moose weather for Halliburton.
1: Mostly a mix of sun and clouds throughout the day today with a high of 28, that humidex about 33. For this evening, it's going to get cloudy with rain beginning, which will carry on overnight with risk of thunderstorms. 5 to 10 millimeters of rainfall is expected by the morning and a low of 17. Tomorrow, the rain's going to continue throughout the day, also still there's risk of thunderstorms, expecting about 10 to 20 millimeters of rainfall and a high of 19. On Wednesday, a chance of showers early in the morning, clearing up though, then mainly sunny and a high of 25.
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2: Are you generally in a happy state of mind with your life and your surroundings, or are things starting to tick you off? 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You know, maybe you don't get enough sand on your road in the wintertime. Maybe you think that things should be changed at the dump or the landfill site, as they say. And you want change. Well, you know, you can make an impact on all of that this fall through the municipal elections if you're on the voters list. Yeah, that's right. If you are planning to vote in the municipal and school board elections this fall, well, the municipality of Dysart, Highlands East, and the townships of Algonquin Highlands and the township of Minden Hills are asking you to visit registertovoteon.ca to confirm, update, or add your information to the voters list. Don't wait. You need to confirm you're on the voters list by August the 12th. And then you can, maybe you can have an impact on what goes on in your municipality.

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7: Mostly a mix of sun and clouds throughout the day today with a high of 28. That humidex about 33. For this evening, it's going to get cloudy with rain beginning, which will carry on overnight with risk of thunderstorms. 5 to 10 millimeters of rainfall is expected by the morning and a low of 17. Tomorrow, the rain is going to continue throughout the day, also still those risk of thunderstorms, expecting about 10 to 20 millimeters of rainfall and a high of 19. On Wednesday, a chance of showers early in the morning, clearing up though, then mainly sunny and a high of 25.
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1: Hey, listen, this seems like an opportune time for a reminder that if you are visiting the Halliburton Highlands, you know, you're up at the cottage, maybe you're at a resort, vacationing here, and you're out driving around, taking in the beautiful sights, and a vehicle comes up behind you, and they've got a green light flashing, and you're saying to yourself, what the heck is that? Well, it is a volunteer firefighter. That's right, and they are on their way either to the fire hall or directly to an emergency. So they're in a hurry. And if you can safely get out of their way and let them pass, please do. It could be the difference in somebody's life. So if you're out in the roads, be aware of that green flashing light.

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3: 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This year, headliners are the Jonas Brothers, the Chicks, Rascal Flatts, and a whole lot of others, and you could be going too. That's right. 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Good luck.

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7: Moose weather for Halliburton.
8: Mostly a mix of sun and clouds throughout the day today with a high of 28, that humidex about 33. For this evening, it's going to get cloudy with rain beginning, which will carry on overnight with risk of thunderstorms. 5 to 10 millimeters of rainfall is expected by the morning and a low of 17. Tomorrow, the rain is going to continue throughout the day, also still those risk of thunderstorms, expecting about 10 to 20 millimeters of rainfall and a high of 19. On Wednesday, a chance of showers early in the morning, clearing up though, then mainly sunny and a high of 25.
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4: Moose weather for Halliburton.
5: Mostly a mix of sun and clouds throughout the day today with a high of 28. That humidex about 33. For this evening, it's going to get cloudy with rain beginning, which will carry on overnight with risk of thunderstorms. 5 to 10 millimeters of rainfall is expected by the morning and a low of 17. Tomorrow, the rain is going to continue throughout the day, also still those risk of thunderstorms, expecting about 10 to 20 millimeters of rainfall and a high of 19. On Wednesday, a chance of showers early in the morning, clearing up though, then mainly sunny and a high of 25.
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5: Moose weather for Halliburton.
6: Mostly a mix of sun and clouds throughout the day today with a high of 28, that humidex about 33. For this evening, it's going to get cloudy with rain beginning, which will carry on overnight with risk of thunderstorms. 5 to 10 millimeters of rainfall is expected by the morning and a low of 17. Tomorrow, the rain is going to continue throughout the day, also still those risk of thunderstorms, expecting about 10 to 20 millimeters of rainfall and a high of 19. On Wednesday, a chance of showers early in the morning, clearing up though, then mainly sunny and a high of 25.
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7: Moose weather for Halliburton.
8: Mostly a mix of sun and clouds throughout the day today with a high of 28, that humidex about 33. For this evening, it's going to get cloudy with rain beginning, which will carry on overnight with risk of thunderstorms. 5 to 10 millimeters of rainfall is expected by the morning and a low of 17. Tomorrow, the rain is going to continue throughout the day, also still those risk of thunderstorms, expecting about 10 to 20 millimeters of rainfall and a high of 19. On Wednesday, a chance of showers early in the morning, clearing up though, then mainly sunny and a high of 25.
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0: Moose Weather for Halliburton.
5: Mostly a mix of sun and clouds throughout the day today with a high of 28, that humidex about 33. For this evening, it's going to get cloudy with rain beginning, which will carry on overnight with risk of thunderstorms. 5 to 10 millimeters of rainfall is expected by the morning and a low of 17. Tomorrow, the rain is going to continue throughout the day, also still there's risk of thunderstorms, expecting about 10 to 20 millimeters of rainfall and a high of 19. On Wednesday, a chance of showers early in the morning, clearing up though, then mainly sunny and a high of 25.
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1: Good afternoon, I am Mauricio Prado. The next deputy mayor of Tysart et al. Will be appointed at a special council meeting tomorrow. The deputy mayor's chair was deemed vacant by council on July 7th, following the appointment of Walt McKinney as mayor. McKinney was appointed as head of council following the death of longtime mayor Murray Ferry. McKinney and the soon-to-be-appointed deputy mayor will serve in the new roles until the end of the current council term on November 14th. The municipal election is October 26. The Service Canada outreach team is returning to Minden. Representatives will be in town on Wednesday from 10 a.m. to 2 p.m. to serve community members in need of support with the Canadian Dental Care Plan, Old Age Security, Canada Pension Plan, Employment Insurance, and more. Officials say the outreach session will be held at the County of Halliburton office at 12 Newcastle Street. For more details, including how to book an appointment, visit MyHalliburtonNow.com. The federal government and the Ismaili Council of Canada have signed a Memorandum of Understanding to advance affordable housing development across Canada. Up to 1,250 rental homes, including affordable rental units, are expected to be built in Ontario, Alberta, British Columbia, and Quebec. The projects being advanced under the partnership are expected to be delivered through the Generations model, a community-based approach that integrates affordable, multi-generational housing with services and amenities that support residents throughout different stages of life. Officials say the MOU establishes a framework for collaboration to identity, access, and advance housing initiatives. The Canadian Food Inspection Agency is advising of a recall involving Cadbury brand Dairy Milk Oreo chocolate bars. The agency says it's because they may contain pistachio, which is not declared on the label. They say there have been reported reactions associated with eating the product. People with allergies or sensitivities are advised to not eat the chocolate bars and to return them where they were purchased or throw them out.
0: Moose weather for Halliburton.
2: Mostly a mix of sun and clouds throughout the day today with a high of 28, that humidex about 33. For this evening, it's going to get cloudy with rain beginning, which will carry on overnight with risk of thunderstorms. 5 to 10 millimeters of rainfall is expected by the morning and a low of 17. Tomorrow, the rain is going to continue throughout the day, also still there's risk of thunderstorms, expecting about 10 to 20 millimeters of rainfall and a high of 19. On Wednesday, a chance of showers early in the morning, clearing up though, then mainly sunny and a high of 25.

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5: Moose weather for Halliburton.
6: Mostly a mix of sun and clouds throughout the day today with a high of 28, that humidex about 33. For this evening, it's going to get cloudy with rain beginning, which will carry on overnight with risk of thunderstorms. 5 to 10 millimeters of rainfall is expected by the morning and a low of 17. Tomorrow, the rain's going to continue throughout the day, also still there's risk of thunderstorms, expecting about 10 to 20 millimeters of rainfall and a high of 19. On Wednesday, a chance of showers early in the morning, clearing up though, then mainly sunny and a high of 25.
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7: Mostly a mix of sun and clouds throughout the day today with a high of 28, that humidex about 33. For this evening, it's going to get cloudy with rain beginning, which will carry on overnight with risk of thunderstorms. 5 to 10 millimeters of rainfall is expected by the morning and a low of 17. Tomorrow, the rain is going to continue throughout the day, also still those risk of thunderstorms, expecting about 10 to 20 millimeters of rainfall and a high of 19. On Wednesday, a chance of showers early in the morning, clearing up though, then mainly sunny and a high of 25.

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2: Moose Weather for Halliburton.
3: Mostly a mix of sun and clouds throughout the day today with a high of 28. That humidex about 33. For this evening, it's going to get cloudy with rain beginning, which will carry on overnight with risk of thunderstorms. 5 to 10 millimeters of rainfall is expected by the morning and a low of 17. Tomorrow, the rain's going to continue throughout the day. Also, still there's risk of thunderstorms. Expecting about 10 to 20 millimeters of rainfall and a high of 19. On Wednesday, a chance of showers early in the morning, clearing up though, then mainly sunny and a high of 25.
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0: Moose weather for Halliburton.
5: Mostly a mix of sun and clouds throughout the day today with a high of 28, that humidex about 33. For this evening, it's going to get cloudy with rain beginning, which will carry on overnight with risk of thunderstorms. 5 to 10 millimeters of rainfall is expected by the morning and a low of 17. Tomorrow, the rain is going to continue throughout the day, also still there's risk of thunderstorms, expecting about 10 to 20 millimeters of rainfall and a high of 19. On Wednesday, a chance of showers early in the morning, clearing up though, then mainly sunny and a high of 25.
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6: It will help with that dopamine hit.
7: Moose weather for Halliburton.
8: Mostly a mix of sun and clouds throughout the day today with a high of 28. That humidex about 33. For this evening, it's going to get cloudy with rain beginning, which will carry on overnight with risk of thunderstorms. 5 to 10 millimeters of rainfall is expected by the morning and a low of 17. Tomorrow, the rain is going to continue throughout the day, also still those risk of thunderstorms, expecting about 10 to 20 millimeters of rainfall and a high of 19. On Wednesday, a chance of showers early in the morning, clearing up though, then mainly sunny and a high of 25.
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0: The Ministry of Natural Resources is actively responding to numerous high-complexity wildland fires across the province. Rapidly evolving situations and extreme fire hazards are contributing to escalated fire behavior and producing smoke in many areas of the province. Stay informed about the current wildland fire situation by monitoring official information sources like ontario.ca/forestfires, following directions from Ontario Provincial Police and local authorities, and adhering to any ministerial orders, including evacuation orders, fire bans, and restrictions imposed by the ministry. 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Ontario has activated additional frontline resources to help Ontarians access the support they need. Fire rangers and emergency personnel are working hard to suppress active fires and keep communities safe. Entering the area of an active wildland fire can hinder response efforts and compromise the safety of firefighting crews and emergency personnel. Please stay clear of wildland fires.
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6: Moose weather for Haliburton.
7: Mostly a mix of sun and clouds throughout the day today with a high of 28, that humidex about 33. For this evening, it's going to get cloudy with rain beginning, which will carry on overnight with risk of thunderstorms. 5 to 10 millimeters of rainfall is expected by the morning and a low of 17. Tomorrow, the rain is going to continue throughout the day, also still those risk of thunderstorms, expecting about 10 to 20 millimeters of rainfall and a high of 19. On Wednesday, a chance of showers early in the morning, clearing up though, then mainly sunny and a high of 25.
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6: Moose weather for Halliburton.
7: Mostly a mix of sun and clouds throughout the day today with a high of 28. That humidex about 33. For this evening, it's going to get cloudy with rain beginning, which will carry on overnight with risk of thunderstorms. 5 to 10 millimeters of rainfall is expected by the morning and a low of 17. Tomorrow, the rain is going to continue throughout the day, also still there's risk of thunderstorms, expecting about 10 to 20 millimeters of rainfall and a high of 19. On Wednesday, a chance of showers early in the morning, clearing up though, then mainly sunny and a high of 25.
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9: Mostly a mix of sun and clouds throughout the day today with a high of 28, that humidex about 33. For this evening, it's going to get cloudy with rain beginning, which will carry on overnight with risk of thunderstorms. 5 to 10 millimeters of rainfall is expected by the morning and a low of 17. Tomorrow, the rain's going to continue throughout the day, also still there's risk of thunderstorms, expecting about 10 to 20 millimeters of rainfall and a high of 19. On Wednesday, a chance of showers early in the morning, clearing up though, then mainly sunny and a high of 25.
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2: Good afternoon, I am Mauricio Prado. The Service Canada outreach team is returning to Minden. Representatives will be in town on Wednesday from 10 a.m. to 2 p.m. to serve community members in need of support with the Canadian Dental Care Plan, Old Age Security, Canada Pension Plan, Employment Insurance, and more. Officials say the outreach session will be held at the County of Halliburton office at 12 Newcastle Street. For more details, including how to book an appointment, visit MyHalliburtonNow.com. Residents looking for tips and tricks on how to deal with invasive garden plants may want to attend the next scheduled session on the Oxton Lake Speaker Series. According to organizers, the next featured speaker is Mackenzie Moxley, a project specialist with Ontario's Invasive Species Awareness Program. On Wednesday from 7 to 8 p.m., Moxley will be speaking about invasive garden plants and practical ways to manage them. For more information on this session, visit the Algonquin Highlands Municipal website. The federal government and the Ismaili Council of Canada have signed a Memorandum of Understanding to advance affordable housing development across Canada. Up to 1,250 rental homes, including affordable rental units, are expected to be built in Ontario, Alberta, British Columbia, and Quebec. The projects being advanced under the partnership are expected to be delivered through the Generations Model, a community-based approach that integrates affordable, multi-generational housing with services and amenities that support residents throughout different stages of life. Officials say the MOU establishes a framework for collaboration to identity, access, and advance housing initiatives. The Canadian Food Inspection Agency is advising of a recall involving Cadbury brand Dairy Milk Oreo chocolate bars. The agency says it's because they may contain pistachio, which is not declared on the label. They say there have been reported reactions associated with eating the product. People with allergies or sensitivities are advised to not eat the chocolate bars and to return them where they were purchased or throw them out.
1: 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Moose weather for Halliburton.
3: Cloudy tonight as well as overnight with a risk of thunderstorms, and we'll see rain about 5 to 10 millimeters by the morning at a low of 17. Tomorrow rain's going to continue throughout the day, still the risk of thunderstorms in there. Expecting about 15 to 20 millimeters of rainfall and a high of 19. On Wednesday, it's going to be cloudy with some scattered showers and a high of 25.
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0: Moose Weather for Halliburton.
5: Cloudy tonight as well as overnight with a risk of thunderstorms, and we'll see rain about 5 to 10 millimeters by the morning at a low of 17. Tomorrow, rain's going to continue throughout the day, still the risk of thunderstorms in there, expecting about 15 to 20 millimeters of rainfall and a high of 19. On Wednesday, it's going to be cloudy with some scattered showers and a high of 25.
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6: Cloudy tonight as well as overnight with a risk of thunderstorms, and we'll see rain about 5 to 10 millimeters by the morning at a low of 17. Tomorrow, rain's going to continue throughout the day, still the risk of thunderstorms in there, expecting about 15 to 20 millimeters of rainfall and a high of 19. On Wednesday, it's going to be cloudy with some scattered showers and a high of 25.
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7: Reluctantly crouched at the starting line. Engines pumping and thumping in time. The green light flashes, the flags go up. Churning and burning.

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1: Good afternoon, I am Mauricio Prado. The Service Canada outreach team is returning to Minden. Representatives will be in town on Wednesday from 10 a.m. to 2 p.m. to serve community members in need of support with the Canadian Dental Care Plan, Old Age Security, Canada Pension Plan, Employment Insurance, and more. Officials say the outreach session will be held at the County of Halliburton office at 12 Newcastle Street. For more details, including how to book an appointment, visit MyHalliburtonNow.com. Residents looking for tips and tricks on how to deal with invasive garden plants may want to attend the next scheduled session on the Oxton Lake Speaker Series. According to organizers, the next featured speaker is Mackenzie Moxley, a project specialist with Ontario's Invasive Species Awareness Program. On Wednesday from 7 to 8 p.m., Moxley will be speaking about invasive garden plants and practical ways to manage them. For more information on this session, visit the Algonquin Highlands Municipal website. The federal government and the Ismaili Council of Canada have signed a Memorandum of Understanding to advance affordable housing development across Canada. Up to 1,250 rental homes, including affordable rental units, are expected to be built in Ontario, Alberta, British Columbia, and Quebec. The projects being advanced under the partnership are expected to be delivered through the Generations Model, a community-based approach that integrates affordable, multi-generational housing with services and amenities that support residents throughout different stages of life. Officials say the MOU establishes a framework for collaboration to identity, access, and advance housing initiatives. The Canadian Food Inspection Agency is advising of a recall involving Cadbury brand Dairy Milk Oreo chocolate bars. The agency says it's because they may contain pistachio, which is not declared on the label. They say there have been reported reactions associated with eating the product. People with allergies or sensitivities are advised to not eat the chocolate bars and to return them where they were purchased or throw them out.
0: 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Moose weather for Halliburton.
2: Cloudy tonight as well as overnight with a risk of thunderstorms, and we'll see rain about 5 to 10 millimeters by the morning at a low of 17. Tomorrow, rain's going to continue throughout the day. Still the risk of thunderstorms in there. Expecting about 15 to 20 millimeters of rainfall and a high of 19. On Wednesday, it's going to be cloudy with some scattered showers and a high of 25.
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2: Cloudy tonight as well as overnight with a risk of thunderstorms, and we'll see rain about 5 to 10 millimeters by the morning at a low of 17. Tomorrow, rain's going to continue throughout the day, still the risk of thunderstorms in there, expecting about 15 to 20 millimeters of rainfall and a high of 19. On Wednesday, it's going to be cloudy with some scattered showers and a high of 25.
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0: Moose weather for Halliburton.
3: Cloudy tonight as well as overnight with a risk of thunderstorms, and we'll see rain about 5 to 10 millimeters by the morning at a low of 17. Tomorrow, rain's going to continue throughout the day. Still a risk of thunderstorms in there. Expecting about 15 to 20 millimeters of rainfall and a high of 19. On Wednesday, it's going to be cloudy with some scattered showers and a high of 25.
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5: Cloudy tonight as well as overnight with a risk of thunderstorms, and we'll see rain about 5 to 10 millimeters by the morning at a low of 17. Tomorrow rain's going to continue throughout the day, still the risk of thunderstorms in there, expecting about 15 to 20 millimeters of rainfall and a high of 19. On Wednesday, it's going to be cloudy with some scattered showers and a high of 25.
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6: Cloudy tonight as well as overnight with a risk of thunderstorms, and we'll see rain about 5 to 10 millimeters by the morning at a low of 17. Tomorrow rain's going to continue throughout the day, still the risk of thunderstorms in there. Expecting about 15 to 20 millimeters of rainfall and a high of 19. On Wednesday, it's going to be cloudy with some scattered showers and a high of 25.
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0: Moose Weather for Halliburton.
6: Cloudy tonight as well as overnight with a risk of thunderstorms, and we'll see rain about 5 to 10 millimeters by the morning at a low of 17. Tomorrow, rain's going to continue throughout the day, still the risk of thunderstorms in there, expecting about 15 to 20 millimeters of rainfall and a high of 19. On Wednesday, it's going to be cloudy with some scattered showers and a high of 25.
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